This is Weeby 108. Do you need to feel happier or more energetic? Remember the numbers 5 and 15. First, if you have 5 minutes, take a bike ride. Danish researchers studied more than 53,000 adults for 2 decades. The result, those who rode bicycles even 30 minutes a week, they were 26% less likely to develop heart disease compared to non-bikers. The reason? Even a short, moderate-paced bike ride works your entire core and lower body, which boosts heart health. Then, you got 15 minutes? Then take a walk every time. Researchers at Cambridge in the UK asked more than 10,000 people to track their mood and activity with a smartphone app. The result? At the end of a year, the people who walked at least 15 minutes a day were happier compared to those who got less exercise than that. In fact, the more often people move throughout the day, the more positive they felt about life.

0: because even simple movements trigger the release of endorphins, which have been shown to reduce stress and increase energy and boost your mood. So riding a bike for 5 minutes a day, walking for 15, that's less time than watching your favorite sitcom. Will improve your heart health, your energy, and really amp your mood.
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0: Coming up, if you'd like to look younger, longer, you don't need to schedule an appointment for a cosmetic procedure. I'll share a list of foods from the American Academy of Dermatology that can help keep your skin looking smooth and radiant. And I'll tell you the foods to avoid that can make you look old before your time. Stand by.
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1: Okay, my friends, it's time to look younger, longer. Certain foods can keep your skin looking smooth and radiant, but be careful, other foods can make you look old before your time. So, we're going to start with the foods to avoid, according to the American Academy of Dermatology, and this first one is probably not a surprise to you, sugar. Too much sweet stuff causes glycation. That's when sugar in the bloodstream binds to collagen and elastin, the support structures in your skin, forming harmful molecules that create sagging and wrinkles. Next is alcohol. Chronic drinking can damage your liver, reducing its ability to filter toxins from the body, and the buildup of toxins can lead to flushed skin, spidery broken veins, and yellow skin from jaundice. What else can hurt your skin? Too much salt. Canned and processed foods frequently contain sky-high levels of sodium, and the water retention can cause facial puffiness. Here are the foods that can make your skin look awesome. First, blueberries. They contain more healing antioxidants than green tea. Then, eat zinc-packed proteins like lobster, oysters, chicken, and lean beef. Zinc has anti-inflammatory properties that can calm breakouts. And then, olive oil. Olive oil's antioxidants counteract damaging chemical reactions in the body that prematurely age the skin. There you have it.
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1: Time to talk naps again here on the program. Afternoon naps aren't just for preschoolers and the chronically sleep deprived anymore, because research is telling us they are really good for all of us. For example, just thinking about napping can lower your blood pressure. Isn't that crazy? Well, researchers at John Moores University in the UK, they found people who planned to take a nap saw their blood pressure drop 10 points on average even before they fell asleep. Just anticipating the nap was enough to relax them. Another reason to nap regularly, you'll be more patient. University of Michigan researchers had study participants do nearly impossible tasks, like attempting to draw perfect circles freehand. And those who had taken a nap beforehand kept at it twice as long as those who didn't. So if you need patience for something, nap first. And regular naps help prevent heart disease. A study of 23,000 adults by the Harvard School of Public Health found people who took midday naps were over 30% less likely to die of heart disease, because napping helps you deal with life's daily stresses. And then one more, even if you lie down for a nap and don't fall asleep, it's still really good for you. Because a study at Texas A&M has found people who laid down for just 10 minutes were in a much better mood afterward, whether they actually fell asleep or not.
2: Answering the questions that your smartphone can't. Intelligence for your life.
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1: 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All right, my intelligent friends, this is free of charge. Did you know you can improve your mental power simply by reading the newspaper? It can also help prevent Alzheimer's. Wow! It's because reading is going to increase blood flow to your brain, and it strengthens the connections between brain cells. Dr. Sandra Chapman is the director of the Center for Brain Health at the University of Texas. She tells us, don't miss this, talking about what you read is even better because interpreting a story strengthens the frontal lobe of the brain, which is one of the first areas to decline with age.
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0: WeeB108. From our dating and relationship files, you started dating somebody new. That's awesome. But what do you think? Are they right for you? Are they the one? Dating and relationship expert Matthew Hussey shared these three early signs that they indeed are not a good fit. Number one, your seeking styles are out of sync. If you love exploring new places on vacation and trying new restaurants and experiences, but they'd rather play Halo for days on end on the couch, that means your seeking styles are incompatible. Run away. The next sign they may not be right for you. Your levels of drive are very different. If they won't lift a finger to clean their apartment and you're a neatnik, or they're just not at all interested in self-improvement, you may clash. And you don't want to be anybody's life coach or to be somebody's project or fixer-upper, says our expert. As the saying goes, water seeks its own level. You'll be better off with somebody who has the same amount of motivation as you. Our experts say you should never date somebody with the hope of changing them. Here's one more early warning sign you might not be a good fit. They talk the talk but never walk the walk. They may swear their undying affection, but when you need them, whether it's after a bad day at work or on the day you're moving to a new apartment, are they there for you? Dating and relationship expert Matthew Hussey, the three early signs that your partner indeed is not a good fit.
1: Intelligence for your life.
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0: Coming up, is anything more relaxing than diving into cool ocean water or a river or a pool? 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
1: Do you think there's anything more relaxing than diving into cool ocean water or a river or a pool? I love that feeling. Well, remember that image I just painted. Anytime you find yourself feeling super stressed and you need a quick way to decompress. That's according to the Cleveland Clinic. And they say that we all have nerves around our eyes and nose, which get triggered when we dive into water. It's actually called the dive reflex, and it activates one of the largest nerves in our body, the vagus nerve, to help regulate our heart, lungs, and digestive tract while we're underwater. The upshot here is that we almost always feel calmer after a swim, even if we're only in the water for a minute. But get this, the folks at the clinic say you don't need to jump into a swimming pool to activate this dive reflex. You can often get the same results by just splashing cold water on your face or placing a cold, wet washcloth over your forehead and nose. The shock of the cold water will stimulate the nerves that trigger your dive reflex, and you should feel relief from your anxiety within 5 minutes. Try it.
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1: All right, my friends, your kids or grandkids, of course, are excited about school starting up, but there's one thing to never post online, or you should be taking it down if you've already posted it. That cute first day of school photo of your child holding a sign, one that details their name, the school, teacher's name, favorite sports and activities, because this information we now know could put your child in danger. This comes from the U.S. Department of Justice. The information you post on social media could be used by anybody, even a total stranger, to locate your child and successfully lure them away. Cybersecurity expert Kathy Pedreas recommends eliminating any identifiable information from photos of your kids posted online. That includes house numbers, license plates, names on backpacks or lunchboxes, and pictures of your child's school uniform or sports jerseys. Pedreas says burglars and stalkers have collected information about their victims from photos on social media that include a visible street sign or reflection of a landmark in somebody's sunglasses. Again, according to the Department of Justice, the information you post on social media could be used by anyone, even a total stranger, to locate your child and successfully lure them away. Be careful.
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1: 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So you've heard us talk about this, and maybe you've seen it. The latest dating trend is voice messages. Hinge, Tinder, and Bumble allow users to post audio of their own voice to their profile and send voice messages to other users. And those who do, they end up being 48% more likely to get a date. That's a big number. Language professor Philip Monahan from the University of Toronto says, we learn a surprising amount of information from just hearing someone's voice, from their physical size to their emotional state. How do you improve the quality of your voice? Carolyn Thompson is a voice coach. She says the first step is simple. Open your mouth. People have a tendency to speak through a tight jaw, but that conveys a lot of tension. Also, smile while you're talking. That will help brighten the sound of your voice. I agree.
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0: Connecticut's best music variety, Weeby 108. John Teshier, and I wanted to ask you a question. Do you ever log on to Facebook only to find that you're still scrolling through posts an hour or two later? If so, you may have a condition called infomania. The Oxford Dictionary describing it as, quote, the compulsive desire to check or accumulate news and information, typically via mobile phone. Basically, it's being hooked on being in the know. I am this. I am hooked. And according to a recent survey, 61% of us feel a need to keep track of digital content every day. Well, listen, psychologist Dr. Daniel Levitin says there is social pressure to stay connected and be well-informed, but he says research has shown the more digital content we try to absorb, the less we retain. Because skipping from site to site to site is like multitasking, which has been linked to shorter attention spans and poor decision-making skills. It's why Dr. Levitin says we need a reset. He says because while it's good to stay informed, it's also good to unplug and be out of the loop and focus on what's happening in the real world.
1: IFYL. Intelligence for your life.
0: Coming up, we know deep breathing is good when you need to calm down, but new research from Northwestern University shows deep breathing also can improve our memory and will help us read other people's emotions. I'll share this awesome breathing technique with you next. Weeby 108, John Tesh saying hi to friends in Stratford. 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

0: Weeby 108, Connecticut's best music variety. So for centuries, experts have recommended deep breathing to help us calm down and quiet our minds, right? But now new research shows that deep breathing affects our brain activity in a way we didn't realize before. It helps improve our memory and helps us read other people's emotions better. Northwestern University researchers had study subjects make snap judgments about people's facial expressions that flashed quickly across a computer screen, and the way they were breathing affected their performance. When people were inhaling slowly through their noses and out through their mouth, they were able to recognize people's emotions faster than when they were just breathing through their noses. In another test, researchers looked at people's ability to remember objects flashing on the screen, and again, breathing in through the nose and out through the mouth made study subjects more likely to remember the objects they saw. You can use this research to your advantage if you're in a situation where you need to read people or use your memory. Just remember, in through the nose and out through the mouth.
1: I-F-Y-L. Intelligence for your life.
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1: All right, you're going to love this piece of intel. If you want to get ahead at work, experts say you need to try to crack people up. This comes from Stanford Graduate School of Business professor Dr. Jennifer Aker, co-author of the new book, Humor Seriously. She says having the ability to make people laugh is a superpower, especially in the workplace, whether it's in the building or on a Zoom call. For example, a survey by staffing firm Robert Half International found a whopping 98% of executives prefer workers who have a sense of humor. And most bosses think funny employees are actually better at their jobs than those who take everything so seriously. One reason is that teams who can laugh together tend to be more productive. Dr. Aker says it's mainly because when you can lighten the mood with a quick joke, coworkers are much less likely to feel stressed and hostile and discouraged. Plus, many studies show that when we laugh, we genuinely feel happier and more motivated. It's because laughter triggers our body's release of feel-good endorphins at a level similar to exercising. We also get a dose of oxytocin, the hormone associated with bonding, which helps us form deeper connections at work and keeps us motivated on tough days. You want to be successful at work? Make sure you try to crack people up.
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0: 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Get ready for some intel from the relationship files. I have a couple of signs that you are with the right person. Now, this comes from Dr. Elizabeth Schoenfeld, an expert on human development, family science, and relationships. The first sign you're with the right person, they're attentive, always, meaning they demonstrate small daily gestures that align with your needs. So, for example, if you have a hard day ahead, you'll appreciate your partner more if they take over one of your chores than if they buy you a little gift. Dr. Schoenfeld says, having a partner who notices what you need or want in a given moment, that's a sign of long-term relationship satisfaction. Here's the next sign you're with the right person. They respond well to conflict. Dr. Schoenfeld says, how a person communicates in the heat of an argument is a telltale sign of the health of your relationship. And the amount of conflict you have doesn't matter nearly as much as how the argument is finally handled. In healthy relationships, partners should respond to conflict in a caring and supportive way, meaning they should listen, respect where you're coming from, and share their own thoughts and feelings.
1: At home or on the road.
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0: 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You know, hardcore Netflix fans may have shockingly short attention spans. Netflix analyzed user data to see how long people would spend searching for something to watch. They discovered people get frustrated and quit after just 90 seconds. Apparently, the average one of us will only scroll through 10 to 20 titles before giving up if we don't find anything that piques our interest. I'm like this. It's why streaming services like Netflix and Hulu spend a lot of time working on their viewer recommendation tools. Netflix says the recommendation system accounts for 80% of the hours spent watching Netflix.
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0: Weeby 108 with Connecticut's best nighttime music variety. All right, all my intelligent friends, I hold in my hand your new anti-Alzheimer's prescription. Ready? No more eating processed meat. Take a brisk walk every day. Do the Sunday crossword. Stick to one glass of wine at dinner and avoid cigarettes like the plague. There you go. The recipe for lowering your risk of Alzheimer's by a full 60%. And this comes from the latest report from Rush University Medical Center in Chicago. Now, they tracked thousands of people for a decade. They found that those lifestyle choices will lower a person's risk for Alzheimer's, even if they're genetically predisposed to the disease. The researchers say they were, quote, floored by the magnitude of the effect from making these simple changes. Again, to dramatically lower your Alzheimer's risk, ditch the processed meat, walk every day, do the Sunday crossword, stick to one glass of wine at dinner, and avoid cigarettes. There you have it.
1: Now that's intelligence for your life.
0: Coming up, the key to having an ultra-productive day comes from an efficiency expert who was around 100 years ago. Back then, a man named Ivy Lee was hired by a major steel company to improve its efficiency. But Lee's powerful advice still holds up today because it's just so simple. The secret to having an ultra-productive day is next. Weeby 108, I'm John Tesh. Intelligence for your life plus music to make you feel good.

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1: Great piece from our Success 101 files. The key to having an ultra-productive day apparently comes from an efficiency expert who was around 100 years ago. About a century ago, a man named Ivy Lee was hired by a major steel company to improve its efficiency. And Lee's advice still holds up today because it's just so simple. Here are Lee's five steps to being more productive at work. Number one, at the end of each workday, write down the six most important things you need to accomplish tomorrow. But don't write down more than six things. It's unlikely you'll get more than six things done. And by limiting it to a smaller number, it does force you to focus on what's most important. Because if you don't know what to focus on, you will be distracted by everything. Write down six things. And then prioritize those six tasks in order of their importance. And then when you get to work tomorrow, only do the first task. Don't move on until that task is done. After all, it's the most important, right? Here's the fourth step. At the end of the day, move any unfinished tasks to a new list for the following day. And the fifth step, do this every day. Now you may say, oh, but things come up. I may have to deviate from the list. Lee's advice is this. Yes, things come up. But when you handle that emergency, the list will get you back on track and productive again more quickly. And psychology studies back up this theory. Because we know that multitasking does dilute our mental resources. When we shift our focus, it lowers our IQ by a whopping 15 points. That's as much as smoking pot. So stay on task. You get more done. You make fewer mistakes. You'll be able to leave work on time. Good advice.
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1: Here's a power tip for you. If you're trying to persuade somebody to go along with your idea, repeat yourself. According to social psychologist Dr. Stephen Hart, repeating your message will help you influence people. I'll take you through this. Now, he conducted two different experiments at Georgia's Augusta University in which study subjects repeated key points of their argument, trying to influence others to go along with their ideas. When people stated their case twice, turns out they were more likely to persuade others to get on board. Why would repetition make people more likely to come around to your way of thinking? Seems like it would be boring, right? Well, there are two theories here. One is the mere exposure effect. Basically, when you say the same thing over and over, it's more likely to stick in people's minds. And simply because they've heard the message before, it becomes more familiar. We like familiar things. Pretty simple, yeah. Another explanation is that repeating something makes it seem like it's really important to you. So others will take it as a social cue to go along with what you're saying. Try it. Repetition.
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0: Weeby 108, Connecticut's best music variety. All right, I grabbed this one out of our relationship files. Whether you're in a new relationship or you've been married for years, we now have some tips, and they're backed by science, which will help you and your partner have a happier, more satisfying relationship. Ready? Number one, plan more home improvement projects. Man, we are all over this in our house. I think Gib and his wife, too. According to research by relationship expert Dr. John Gray, you know him, a whopping 70% of couples rated their relationship as stronger after finishing a renovation project together. We built half a deck here. We put in turf, planted like six evergreens, bird feeders. It just never stops. Even if you're just painting the front porch, say the experts, home improvement projects help you and your partner practice collaboration and compromise. That's big at our house. Those are important skills to have for resolving arguments, right? Here's another way to have a stronger relationship. Safely socialize with other happy couples. According to the University of Colorado at Boulder, when you see another couple acting lovey-dovey, it'll ignite your mirror neurons. And just like you yawn when you see somebody else yawn, before you know it, you'll be imitating their lovey-dovey behavior. I actually like going out with couples who are unhappy, too. I know it sounds counterintuitive, but my wife and I will always look at each other and go, wow, things could be a lot worse.
1: I-F-Y-L. Intelligence for your life.
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0: Hey, you heard about the back-to-school headache? They're real. A new study has found that headaches in children increase in the fall because of school stress caused by academic performance and changed bedtime routines especially. Researchers at Nationwide Children's Hospital in Columbus, Ohio, analyzed about 1,300 visits to the hospital's emergency department to figure this out. While visits for headaches among kids between the ages of 5 to 18 stayed about the same for most of the year, they jumped over 30% in the fall. Other factors contributing to kids' headaches, skipping meals, and not drinking enough water. Just so you know. More of today's hits and yesterday's favorites tonight. Wiebe 108, Music Variety with me, John Tenney.

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0: to Ed Sheeran. It's true, my bad habits get to you. And Gloria Gaynor. We gotta lay down and die. Oh, no, not I. I will survive. To Sabrina Carpenter. 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
1: WEB 108, I'm Melissa Sheketoff. Beacon Falls residents are voicing opinions on a proposed data center. The project could bring a 100-megawatt facility to 44 acres along Lopez Road, with developers touting economic benefits and fuel cell technology. But the proposal is also raising questions about environmental and community impacts. A public meeting happened last night for residents to voice their concerns. It's not clear when the next meeting surrounding this will happen. Fairfield police are warning residents about concerning coyote activity in several neighborhoods. Officers say coyotes have been spotted repeatedly, prompting a reminder to keep pets indoors or closely supervised, especially after dark. Residents are also urged not to approach or feed coyotes and to report aggressive or unusually bold behavior to police. And funding has now been approved to honor Revolutionary War veterans buried in Oxford. The town will use state grant money to install historic gravestone plaques marking the graves of veterans. The project aims to recognize their service and preserve an important piece of Oxford's history for future generations. With your headlines, I'm Melissa Sheketoff. WEB 108 First News.
2: And good morning, 535, WEB 108, Connecticut traffic. Starting to clear up the overnight construction in Long Wharf in West Haven, southbound on the Turnpike. Past that, speed limit. Also looking really good, too, if you're traveling on the Merritt Parkway right now. WEB 108, Connecticut traffic. The WEB 108 Sacred Heart University forecast. Beautiful morning. Mostly to partly sunny skies later today. Highs of 78. Clear and cool tonight, 57, sunny and 82 for tomorrow. 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

0: Getting a better look at the weekend forecast, and it looks absolutely spectacular. 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The heaviest blue is out there right now in the Sound. And you have to sign up, though. 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Seeing some delays now in Ansonia, southbound Route 8 as they clear up the overnight construction there. 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Weeby 108, Connecticut traffic.
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1: WEBE 108, I'm Alyssa Sheketoff. Students across Connecticut are heading back to the classroom, marking the start of a new school year. Today is the first day of classes for thousands of students statewide, including in Stamford Public Schools. School officials are reminding drivers to slow down and watch for students as traffic picks up around schools. Connecticut is reporting its third measles case of 2026, the highest number of cases in our state since 2019. The latest case involves a Hartford County adult who was hospitalized after returning from international travel. Health officials say the patient developed a high fever and rash, and their vaccination status is unknown. Crisis averted at the Hartford Healthcare Amphitheater. The city says the Bridgeport Fire Department was dispatched to the amphitheater for a fire alarm last night after 10 p.m. Upon arrival, a small fire was extinguished by the sprinkler system. Luckily, there was no event at the time and no reported injuries. And which Connecticut-made product will get your vote? CBIA is hosting its annual Coolest Thing Made in Connecticut contest online. For a third year in a row, 16 products made by Connecticut manufacturers from across the state have been highlighted in an online bracket form voting competition. Some products listed include Safe Tea Fresh Packaging in Shelton, the Jeffrey Allen Marks Collection from Accurate Lock and Hardware in Stamford, and the Calzone Case Company in Bridgeport. 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With your headlines, I'm Alyssa Sheketoff. 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
2: 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Just a reminder again, school buses are out in some areas this morning, so that will be something to look to. If you're traveling southbound on the Connecticut Turnpike, it's a slow ride. Bridgeport heading through Fairfield, and then on the Parkway, Trumbull into half of Westport, the first part of Westport. That's the busy spot there. And seeing delays Route 8 southbound as you make your way in through Ansonia. WEBE 108 Connecticut traffic. So WEBE 108 Sacred Heart University forecast. Nice day today. 78 will be our high. Clear and comfortably cool tonight. 57. We get sunshine and 82 for tomorrow. The Amati Aesthetics of Fairfield temperature is 60 in Milford.

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0: 6:15, good morning. Weeby 108, Connecticut traffic. Slow goes southbound 95, Bridgeport into Fairfield. Delays from Trumbull into Westport. 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
0: It's August 25th. On this day in 1958, after years of experimentation, the world's first instant noodles were sold. Ramen noodles. In 2012, Neil Armstrong, the first man to step foot on the moon, passed away.
2: The Earth is quite beautiful from space and from the moon. It looks quite small and quite remote. It's very blue and covered with white lace, and the continents are clearly seen.
0: In 1976, Boston released their debut album and became one of the biggest selling albums of all time. And on this day in 2013 at the MTV Video Music Awards, Miley Cyrus created a controversy by twerking with Robin Thicke. August 25th.
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1: WEB 108, I'm Melissa Sheketoff. Beacon Falls residents are voicing opinions on a proposed data center. The project could bring a 100-megawatt facility to 44 acres along Lopez Road, with developers touting economic benefits and fuel cell technology. But the proposal is also raising questions about environmental and community impacts. A public meeting happened last night for residents to voice their concerns. It's not clear when the next meeting surrounding this will happen. Fairfield police are warning residents about concerning coyote activity in several neighborhoods. Officers say coyotes have been spotted repeatedly, prompting a reminder to keep pets indoors or closely supervised, especially after dark. Residents are also urged not to approach or feed coyotes and to report aggressive or unusually bold behavior to police. And funding has now been approved to honor Revolutionary War veterans buried in Oxford. The town will use state grant money to install historic gravestone plaques marking the graves of veterans. The project aims to recognize their service and preserve an important piece of Oxford's history for future generations. With your headlines, I'm Melissa Sheketoff. WEB 108 First News.
2: 6:32, WEB 108 Connecticut traffic, southbound 95, slow Bridgeport heading in through Fairfield and beginning of Westport. 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WEB 108 Connecticut traffic. The WEB 108 Sacred Heart University forecast. Nice today, partly sunny, highs approaching 78. Clear and very comfortable tonight, 57. More sun, 82 for tomorrow. The Amati Aesthetics of Fairfield temperature is 61 in East Haven.

0: He wrote that song while he was living in Edge Hill Road in Westport. Dan Hartman, Storm and Norman. Good morning. It's the Weeby Wake Up Morning Show. As you let your dog out this morning, think about this. Scientists this morning say that when dogs see happy faces, it actually activates a part of the brain that gets them into a great mood, like they've received a treat from you, but it's just with you smiling at them. So when they see you happy, your dog is happy. And when they come to the door after you let them out this morning, give them a big old happy smile. It really is going to be amazing for both of you.
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0: What a beautiful morning. And if you're going to be taking pictures, kids going back to school today, you got a great morning for it. Almost feels like fall outside. Well, summer is winding down, but we want to make sure that we go out in style with you. Weeby 108's last blast of summer. We're going to be kicking off Labor Day weekend at the Great Blackbird's Nest in Stratford. It's going to be on Friday, September 4th, 3 o'clock, our live Weeby 108 broadcast. Alan Lamberti is going to be doing that live. 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It's stop and go southbound on 95 as you come from Bridgeport's 27A in through Fairfield Building, Volume Norwalk, heading in through Darien. Parkway's pretty busy too. Just past Trumbull, heading into the Fairfield Rest Area, also in Westport. And as you make your way past Route 7 in Norwalk, slow going into New Canaan Avenue. Seeing some delays northbound in Orange on the Wilbur Cross Parkway. 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Weeby 108, Connecticut traffic.
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0: Coming up right after 7 o'clock, it is my morning hack, the 6 tools that you need to have if you're in an apartment or in a home, the essentials. It's on the way after 7 on Weeby 108.

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1: WEB 108, I'm Alyssa Sheketoff. Students across Connecticut are heading back to the classroom, marking the start of a new school year. Today is the first day of classes for thousands of students statewide, including in Stamford Public Schools. School officials are reminding drivers to slow down and watch for students as traffic picks up around schools. Connecticut is reporting its third measles case of 2026, the highest number of cases in our state since 2019. The latest case involves a Hartford County adult who was hospitalized after returning from international travel. Health officials say the patient developed a high fever and rash, and their vaccination status is unknown. Crisis averted at the Hartford Healthcare Amphitheater. The city says the Bridgeport Fire Department was dispatched to the amphitheater for a fire alarm last night after 10 p.m. Upon arrival, a small fire was extinguished by the sprinkler system. Luckily, there was no event at the time and no reported injuries. And which Connecticut-made product will get your vote? CBIA is hosting its annual Coolest Thing Made in Connecticut contest online. 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With your headlines, I'm Alyssa Sheketoff. 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
2: 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WEB 108 Connecticut traffic, 703 southbound Connecticut Turnpike, very heavy stop and go ride between Bridgeport and Westport's 18, slow Saugatuck into Norwalk and Darien. Traffic on the parkway is also pretty heavy, Trumbull through Fairfield and Westport, Norwalk into New Canaan. Earlier crash we had northbound in Orange Wilbercross Parkway has been cleared. WEB 108 Connecticut traffic. The WEB 108 Sacred Heart University forecast. Beautiful day today, partly to mostly sunny. We hit a high of about 78, clear and cool tonight, 57. More sunshine tomorrow and highs right around 82. The Amati Aesthetics of Fairfield temperature is 61 in Stamford.

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1: 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Morning to the school bus drivers in Stamford this morning. Thank you for listening on the bus. If you're traveling right now southbound on the Connecticut Turnpike, stop and go ride from Bridgeport, heading into Fairfield, busy in Westport, also slow from Saugatuck into Norwalk. And we are seeing delays in Stamford between exits 9 and 7. Southbound on the Merritt Parkway, stop and go Trumbull through Norwalk, busy as you approach New Canaan. Delays on the 25A connector into the 95 merge, and also as you come through the Milford connector from 95 to the Parkway. That's pretty slow going. 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
1: WEB 108, I'm Melissa Sheketoff. Beacon Falls residents are voicing opinions on a proposed data center. The project could bring a 100-megawatt facility to 44 acres along Lopez Road, with developers touting economic benefits and fuel cell technology. But the proposal is also raising questions about environmental and community impacts. A public meeting happened last night for residents to voice their concerns. It's not clear when the next meeting surrounding this will happen. Fairfield police are warning residents about concerning coyote activity in several neighborhoods. Officers say coyotes have been spotted repeatedly, prompting a reminder to keep pets indoors or closely supervised, especially after dark. Residents are also urged not to approach or feed coyotes and to report aggressive or unusually bold behavior to police. And funding has now been approved to honor Revolutionary War veterans buried in Oxford. The town will use state grant money to install historic gravestone plaques marking the graves of veterans. The project aims to recognize their service and preserve an important piece of Oxford's history for future generations. With your headlines, I'm Melissa Sheketoff. WEB 108 First News.
2: 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Southbound stop and go Trumbull on the Parkway through Fairfield and Westport, heavy Norwalk, and now entering New Canaan 2. It's a slow ride. And from the 25A connector, exit 3, that's the old exit 3, Washington Avenue to the 95 merge, slow going through there. WEB 108, Connecticut traffic. The WEB 108 Sacred Heart University forecast, not bad today at all. Partly to mostly sunny, highs around 78 if the kids are going back to school this morning. Great morning for picture taking, clear and cool tonight, 57. We get sunshine and 82 for tomorrow. The Amati Aesthetics of Fairfield temperature is 61 in Easton.

0: Maybe you're in for a career change. I have an idea for you. Storm and Norman, Weeby Wake Up Morning Show. You know, there's quite an obsession with this Lindsay Clancy trial up in Plymouth, Massachusetts. Lindsay was a Wallingford native and is on trial, and everyone has an opinion, armchair detectives. And if you've seen any of the clips, you most likely have seen the court reporter or the court stenographer doing her thing there. There is an actual shortage of court stenographers or reporters, and they are in high demand right now all around the country. And there are plenty of places here in Connecticut where you can find online how to become a stenographer or a court reporter. It's the same thing, just different name. And it might be a good career change for you, something interesting, something that you might be interested in. And the going rate right now, up to about $54 an hour to become a court reporter.
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0: The
1: Long Island Sound water temperature right now on average between 75 and 79 degrees. That is perfect weather for fishing. The water is warm. And if you'd like to go fishing and make money this weekend, we know that the weekend now from here looks like a spectacular weekend to be out on Long Island Sound. This is your chance to win some great money. The Weeby 108 Surfside Hotel, greatest bluefish tournament on earth, is happening this weekend all over Long Island Sound, Saturday and Sunday. If you catch the heaviest bluefish on Long Island Sound, and the bluefish right now, the heaviest one is out there, you could win $25,000. 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It's 7:48, Weeby 108, Connecticut traffic. Lots of volume this morning, southbound on the Connecticut Turnpike, coming out of Stratford, heading in through Fairfield, and then westport Sherwood Island 18, in through Norwalk and Darien. More volume now in Stamford, 9 to exit 6. Delays Trumbull through Fairfield and Westport, Norwalk and New Canaan. That's on the Parkway southbound. Northbound delays, too, coming through Trumbull on the way into Stratford. 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Weeby 108, Connecticut traffic.
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1: All right, here it comes. $568 in our cash jackpot. 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
1: WeeB 108, I'm Alyssa Sheketoff. Students across Connecticut are heading back to the classroom, marking the start of a new school year. Today is the first day of classes for thousands of students statewide, including in Stamford Public Schools. School officials are reminding drivers to slow down and watch for students as traffic picks up around schools. Connecticut is reporting its third measles case of 2026, the highest number of cases in our state since 2019. The latest case involves a Hartford County adult who was hospitalized after returning from international travel. Health officials say the patient developed a high fever and rash, and their vaccination status is unknown. Crisis averted at the Hartford Healthcare Amphitheater. The city says the Bridgeport Fire Department was dispatched to the amphitheater for a fire alarm last night after 10 p.m. Upon arrival, a small fire was extinguished by the sprinkler system. Luckily, there was no event at the time and no reported injuries. And which Connecticut-made product will get your vote? CBIA is hosting its annual Coolest Thing Made in Connecticut contest online. For a third year in a row, 16 products made by Connecticut manufacturers from across the state have been highlighted in an online bracket form voting competition. Some products listed include Safe Tea Fresh Packaging in Shelton, the Jeffrey Allen Marks Collection from Accurate Lock and Hardware in Stamford, and the Calzone Case Company in Bridgeport. 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With your headlines, I'm Alyssa Sheketoff. 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
2: 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WeeB 108 Connecticut traffic at 8:03 northbound on the Merritt Parkway. We're seeing very heavy delays coming out of Trumbull into Stratford just prior to the Sikorsky Bridge. We have a two-car crash that is blocking the left lane. Southbound Parkway, very heavy. Trumbull through Fairfield and Westport into New Canaan. And a slow ride coming past to exit 32 in Stratford right through Bridgeport on 95. Westport's 18 through Norwalk, very heavy in Stamford. 25A connector backed up from Lindley Street to the merge of 95, and delays on Route 8 southbound in through Shelton. WeeB 108 Connecticut traffic. The WeeB 108 Sacred Heart University forecast today looks good. Mostly to partly sunny and a high of 78. Clear and comfortably cool tonight, 57. More sun, 82 for tomorrow. The Amati Aesthetics of Fairfield temperature is 63 in Fairfield.

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1: This is Tracy in Watertown. $568. Are you ready?
2: I'm ready.
1: In 2006, a professional made history by doing this.
2: Messi scored his first World Cup goal.
1: Messi scores his first World Cup goal. If someone asks, the answer is 42.
2: The greatest question.
1: The greatest question. It's a fact. Natalie and Janet both fade together where?
2: Michael Jackson's PYT.
1: Michael Jackson's PYT. Stamford is the home of this folklore.
2: Bobby Valentine invented the wrap sandwich.
1: Bobby Valentine invented the wrap sandwich, and this click cost $17.70.
2: Sandra Bullock was the first person to buy an online movie ticket.
1: Sandra Bullock was the first person to buy an online movie ticket. Okay, Tracy, I got 3 out of 5 right here. Congrats.
2: Awesome.
1: Yeah, you did good, and now you're going to see this amazing talent. Her name is Lindsay Sterling. She's a violinist like you've never seen before. Mohegan Sun Arena, December 3rd.
2: Great.
1: And coming up tomorrow, our cash jackpot, $578 in the Weeby 108 Bigelow Tea 5 question quiz from Weeby 108. 817, Weeby 108, Connecticut traffic, northbound on the Merritt Parkway. Very heavy volume from Trumbull right up to the Sikorsky Bridge. Just prior to the bridge, we have a 2-car crash. Right lane is blocked in that area. Some southbound rubbernecking delays, too, as you come to the bridge. Southbound on the Parkway, pretty heavy stop-and-go volume. Trumbull in through Fairfield and Westport. Then extremely slow Norwalk heading into the Canaan Rest area. I'm looking at delays, too, southbound from Stratford into Bridgeport on the Connecticut Turnpike. Also Westport, Sherwood Island, and through Norwalk and Noroten, and a heavy ride in Stamford. 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
1: WeeBee 108, I'm Melissa Sheketoff. Beacon Falls residents are voicing opinions on a proposed data center. The project could bring a 100-megawatt facility to 44 acres along Lopez Road, with developers touting economic benefits and fuel cell technology. But the proposal is also raising questions about environmental and community impacts. A public meeting happened last night for residents to voice their concerns. It's not clear when the next meeting surrounding this will happen. Fairfield police are warning residents about concerning coyote activity in several neighborhoods. Officers say coyotes have been spotted repeatedly, prompting a reminder to keep pets indoors or closely supervised, especially after dark. Residents are also urged not to approach or feed coyotes and to report aggressive or unusually bold behavior to police. And funding has now been approved to honor Revolutionary War veterans buried in Oxford. The town will use state grant money to install historic gravestone plaques marking the graves of veterans. The project aims to recognize their service and preserve an important piece of Oxford's history for future generations. With your headlines, I'm Melissa Sheketoff. WeeBee 108 First News.
2: 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WeeBee 108, Connecticut traffic, southbound on the Connecticut Turnpike, pretty slow as you make your way in through Stratford and Bridgeport. Heavy volume westports 18 through Norwalk, a lot of slow stuff in Stamford too. Northbound on the Parkway, they're still working on clearing an earlier two-car crash in Stratford just prior to the Sikorsky Bridge. Right lane is blocked, delays back to Route 8. And if you're traveling southbound on the 25A connector, very slow, Lindley Street into the merge of 95. WeeBee 108, Connecticut traffic. The WeeBee 108 Sacred Heart University forecast, nothing but sunshine, few clouds around, and 78 for today. Low humidity too. It'll be clear and cool tonight, 57, sunny and 82 for tomorrow. The Amati Aesthetics of Fairfield temperature is 64 in Stratford.

0: This might be the day you've been waiting for. The new menu is out at Starbucks for fall. Storm and Norman, Weeby Wake Up Morning Show. And today at your nearby Starbucks, you can get the pumpkin spice stuff, the lattes and stuff. But there are new items on the menu, like the iced pumpkin cream shaken espresso and the iced banana bread chai. There's a new flavor. It's called banana. So they're trying this out now. It's also in the new iced banana bread latte. It's all inspired by the aroma and the taste of freshly baked banana bread. It's almost that time of year again. And there's a new drink they've come up with, too. It's called Chider. What do you think that is? It's chai and cider flavors.
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0: Coming up this Saturday, it's the Back to School Bash 2026 at the Wilton YMCA. 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

0: Gotta check out the new video Danny Lyons posted on our Weeby 108 Facebook page. He visited a bait and tackle shop talking about this upcoming weekend, the Weeby 108 Surfside Hotel Greatest Bluefish Tournament on Earth is happening this weekend, both Saturday and Sunday on Long Island Sound. And if you're worried about the weather, you don't have to. This upcoming weekend is going to be spectacular there on Long Island Sound. And if you catch the heaviest bluefish this weekend, one of those fish is the heaviest, you're going to win $25,000. 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We've got rubbernecking delays approaching the Sikorsky Bridge, northbound, one car crash, right lane is blocked, and Trumbull through Stratford is a heavy ride northbound there on the Parkway. And 25A Connector, also very heavy into the merge of 95, sponsored by Connecticut Department of Mental Health and Addiction Services. 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Weeby 108, Connecticut traffic.
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6: Good morning, Weeby 108, Connecticut traffic, 918, southbound Turnpike, slow Bridgeport, also westport into Norwalk. Delays continue coming out of Trumbull into Stratford, northbound on the Merritt Parkway. Earlier, one car crashed prior to the Sikorsky Bridge blocking the right lane. Weeby 108, Connecticut traffic. The Weeby 108 Sacred Heart University forecast, nothing but sunshine today. Some fair clouds coming in later and a high of 78. Clear, comfortably cool tonight, 57. Sunny and 82 for tomorrow. The Amati Aesthetics of Fairfield temperature is 67 in Fairfield. 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

0: Danny Lyons is next in the Lyons Den to keep your weeby workday flying by with all your favorite feel-good songs. And you know what? It's going to be the end of summer soon, but we want to send it out in style. Weeby 108, last blast of summer. We're kicking it off Labor Day weekend at Blackbird's Nest in Stratford. 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Starts at 3 o'clock. 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

0: Right after 10, good morning and welcome to the Lion's Den on WeeBee 108. Great to have you along. Another beautiful day. 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
10: Weeby 108 Connecticut traffic. All right, lots of road work today. Parkway northbound, Norwalk between exits 17 and 33, heading into Westport. Trumbull northbound, and then both directions in Wallingford today. Look for delays. Southbound on Route 8 in Derby. Also Shelton between exits 11 and 9. And in Westport, southbound into Stamford on 95. We've got road work in Milford.

57 overnight tonight, and then sunny again tomorrow, near 82. The Amati Aesthetics of Fairfield, temperature just 71 in Milford. 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

So you may remember the sign on top of the building, the Mutual of New York, said M-O-N-Y, and that's where Tommy James got the desire to write this song, Money Money. That's where he got

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School starting. Danbury, Stamford. Bunch of schools ready to go back. The buses are on the roads in the morning. Got to be extra careful. Lots of extra traffic in the neighborhoods with universities coming back.

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I posted a video I did with Pete DeGregorio at D's Bait and Tackle Shop talking about what kind of bait to use and the best hook for the Weeby 108 Greatest Bluefish Tournament on Earth this weekend.

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2: Hi, Danny Lyons. 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
2: Weeby 108, Connecticut traffic, right? It's a nice day to be out doing road work, and that's exactly what's going on the 95 northbound in Milford at the moment. We do have road work on the Parkway 2, southbound heading from Norwalk into New Canaan, also northbound in Trumbull, both directions in Wallingford. Look for delays there. Southbound on Route 8 in Derby and Shelton today could be delayed for construction. 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Just another beautiful, comfortable day today. Sunshine and the high should get to about 78. Maybe some clouds a little bit later on. Isolated afternoon shower. Some came through yesterday evening during supper time. It's going to be clear overnight, 57, and then sunshine again for tomorrow near 82. The Amati Aesthetics of Fairfield temperature, 72 in South Norwalk. 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

Weeby 108 and Danny Lyons. I heard Tracy from Watertown this morning on the Weeby 108 Bigelow T5 question quiz. You got 3 out of 5. Pretty good job there, Tracy. You need 5 to get the cash jackpot. $578 tomorrow morning with Storm and Norman right before 8 on Weeby 108. Yes.

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So Whitney Houston actually sung background for Chaka Khan in her earlier career, and this is kind of showing respect to Chaka and one of her big hits, I'm Every Woman. And this comes from the Bodyguard soundtrack, by the way. We Be One.

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2: A woman named Katrina started a little home bakery, and her husband spent months building a beautiful farm stand to put out at the end of the driveway. And the morning after they put it up, they woke up and the entire stand was gone. Somebody actually had stolen it in the middle of the night. So Katrina posted about it, and a local contractor named John Adams saw the story. He didn't know the family, but he told her he's going to build her one just like the one she had before. So John and his son Casey rebuilt that stand using the original blueprints. And when they delivered it, Katrina was so overwhelmed, she cried. Now, the contractor, Casey, said they weren't looking for attention. They just wanted to help. And that's what they did. And it's a nice reminder that for every person who does something rotten, there's usually a whole lot more people willing to do something good. And that's our good news today. Right before lunchtime in the Lion's Den on Weeby 108. Whoa.
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WB108 and Danny Lyons, congratulations to Westport's 2027 Teacher of the Year, Jessica Carey, announced yesterday. Congratulations. He's a literacy coach at Saugatuck Elementary School, getting the school year started. Good luck, everyone. WB108.

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0: Hi, Weeby 108. It's lunchtime in the Lion's Den. Who's this?
1: Diane.
0: Hey, Diane, where are you calling from today?
1: New Canaan.
0: Are you at work? What are you up to?
1: Well, I'm kind of retired. I'm waiting for a computer to work so I can work remotely. So I'm off to play tennis. I'm actually in the car. Don't tell me I'm the eighth caller.
0: You are the eighth caller. Congratulations.
1: Oh, my God. Okay. So I just literally, I listen to you guys every morning and in my house, and now I'm in the car, and I put you guys on and giving away Oyster Festival tickets.
0: Yeah. Uh-huh. For Norwalk Seaport Association Oyster Festival, September 11th through the 13th. That's happening Veterans Park in Norwalk. Are you an oyster fan?
1: Yes, I've been going for the 40 years or however long it's been going on. A little less than that, I'm a festival fan.
0: Well, now you've got four tickets so you can take everybody along with you, okay? Diane, thank you for listening to Weeby 108, and good luck with your new computer, too.
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0: Weeby 108, Connecticut traffic, right? We've got delays southbound on 95 just from Westport into Norwalk. Nothing really going on there, just volume. Northbound road work in Milford, right around exit 34 to 41. And if you are traveling southbound on Route 8, delays through Derby and then again in Shelton, both directions on the parkway through Wallingford. Oh, I got to tell you, too, on 95 southbound is where they are in Madison today. 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Audible makes traffic less of an annoyance and more of an opportunity for another chapter. 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Weeby 108, Sacred Heart University, forecast, clouds and sun. Very nice day today. High should get to about 78, low humidity, maybe a passing afternoon shower. Clear and comfortable overnight, and then tomorrow, mostly sunny, 82. The Amati Aesthetics of Fairfield temperature is 75 in Greenwich. 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
1: It's August 25th. On this day in 1958, after years of experimentation, the world's first instant noodles were sold. Ramen noodles. In 2012, Neil Armstrong, the first man to step foot on the moon, passed away.
2: The Earth is quite beautiful from space and from the moon. It looks quite small and quite remote. It's very blue and covered with white lace, and the continents are clearly seen.
1: In 1976, Boston released their debut album and became one of the biggest selling albums of all time. And on this day in 2013 at the MTV Video Music Awards, Miley Cyrus created a controversy by twerking with Robin Thicke. August 25th.
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10: Weeby 108, Connecticut traffic. 95 northbound, slow down in Milford at exit 37. That's because of road work in Orange between 40 and 41. You do have southbound road work going on in Madison. If you're traveling on the parkway northbound now between Norwalk and Westport, southbound on Route 8 in Shelton, they've got big work going on there. 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The Weeby 108 Sacred Heart University forecast for today. Partly sunny, and the high can get to about 78. Comfortable overnight, 57. And then for tomorrow, it'll be like today, partly to mostly sunny, 82. And the Amati Aesthetics of Fairfield, temperature 75 in Weston. 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

All public school students in Connecticut now get breakfast in the morning. That's a nice way to get started. There's new cell phone rules. 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We be 108. That's a challenge for sure.

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Weeby 108 and Danny Lyons. Well, we just got word that we lost an icon in the music industry and just a wonderful person. Dolly Parton just passed away, 80 years old. I think her health started to go down in the last year after she lost her husband, Carl Dean. She was married to him for like 60 years, and they kept that really private. And now her family says that at her request, they will have a small private service that'll be held for immediate family. But they asked that fans and friends from around the world to just pay tribute to Dolly on social media by tagging at Dolly Parton, or you can leave a message at dollyparton.com. And, of course, she had some of the biggest hits of all time, like Jolene, I Will Always Love You. That was a smash for Whitney Houston. There was Dollywood, as you can recall. She was in movies, and this was one of her biggest songs, 9 to 5. Rest in peace, Dolly Parton, Weeby 108.

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You know, we're just talking about Dolly Parton passed away, 80 years old, and, you know, talking to people. Can't imagine there's anybody in the world that didn't love Dolly Parton. What a shame. We be 108.

0: WEB 108, Connecticut's best music variety, the 108 Days of Summer. And it's Danny Lyons. So I hear there's plenty of bunker out there that's great bait for catching bluefish. And the blues are actually starting to run through Long Island Sound now. And there's a wide area from New York to Connecticut through Long Island Sound that you can fish over the weekend. The WEB 108 Surfside Hotel Greatest Bluefish Tournament on Earth. It's Saturday and Sunday. It starts at midnight on Saturday night, which is 11:59:59. On Friday, there'll be an eclipse of the moon, partial eclipse. The moon will be full. It's the blood moon, so it'll be great time to be out there fishing. The weather looks like it's going to be perfect. 25 grand for the heaviest bluefish caught this weekend. You have to be registered. 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

Every day at 3 p.m., Alan Lamberti rewinds the clock and takes a look at two nostalgic favorites. 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

The word legend really doesn't do it justice, as we just found out about an hour ago when Danny Lyons made the announcement that Dolly Parton passed away today at the age of 80. It's Alan Lamberti on Weeby 108. Terrible news. A true legend across the board. Rock and Roll Hall of Famer, a Country Music Hall of Famer. She was an actress. She was a philanthropist. Millions of books are in school libraries and in homes, all because of the work that Dolly Parton did. She just leaves behind now an incredible legacy, and we'll always have the music to remember her by.

Long before Whitney Houston recorded it for the Bodyguard soundtrack, Dolly Parton wrote and recorded I Will Always Love You First, as we remember her today on WEB 108, Connecticut's best music variety. Passing away today, just found out about an hour and a half ago, at the age of 80. And she was so accomplished as a businesswoman with the Dollywood theme park, one of the best theme parks in the country. And an actress, Steel Magnolias, 9 to 5, which then became a Broadway musical as well, which she wrote all the songs for. The songwriting of Dolly Parton is absolutely incredible, because that song, I Will Always Love You, and this one, Jolene, she wrote on the same day. Jolene.

0: Remembering the life of Dolly Parton, passing away today at the age of 80, Weeby 108. It's Alan Lamberti, and she was once quoted, and this is an incredible quote, "The songs are my legacy." She wrote all of her songs. She was a prolific songwriter, an incredible singer, a great actress. She was really somebody who could absolutely do it all, and we will always remember her.
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13: Ba-da-ba-ba-ba. 95 northbound. A solid hour from Stanford through Fairfield. Parkway is the way to go, but you do have heavy congestion off Route 7 in Norwalk going into No Man's Land in Fairfield. And in New Haven, 95 north and southbound, busy but moving through Long Wharf and West Haven. Wilbur Cross north and southbound, ongoing construction between exit 61 and 58. It's affecting both sides of the highway. 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Weeby 108, Connecticut Traffic.
0: The Weeby 108 Sacred Heart University forecast. A few clouds to start the evening. Clear overnight, cool and comfortable. We'll drop down into the upper 50s. Sunny for the day tomorrow. Highs in the low 80s. The Amati Aesthetics of Fairfield temperature is 77 in Weston. 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
1: Day one of the 2026-2027 school year for the Stamford kids is officially in the books. Weeby 108, Connecticut's best music variety. It's Alan Lamberti. And good luck to all the kids going back to school. Tomorrow, it's Norwalk's turn. Thursday, it's Bridgeport. Next Monday is Fairfield. It's all staggered out over the next couple of weeks. But by the end of next week, by Labor Day, everybody's back. And then they get a day off.

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He had songs from the Three Musketeers and Don Juan DeMarco, but it all started with this one from Robin Hood, Prince of Thieves.

0: If you're not ready for summer to end, if you're bummed out that Labor Day weekend is nearly upon us, well, let's go out and do it with a blast. How about the last blast of summer as the Weeby 108 Days of Summer concludes at the Blackbird's Nest in Stratford? We're going to be doing it next Friday, September 4th. We are going to usher in Labor Day weekend by having a party. Live music, great prizes. Keep listening for VIP seating. We will see you there. Put it in your calendar. It all starts at 3.
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Well, today is either the day you've been looking forward to all year or dreading all year. 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

So if you think that this summer was weird and it was rainier than other summers, you're right. And the official word is out. Bridgeport got 21.21 inches of rain this summer, breaking a record that was set 54 years ago. Weeby 108.

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16: 95 northbound accident between exit 30 and 31 in the left lane has things backed up into Bridgeport. Overall on 95 north, plan on over an hour from Greenwich through Fairfield Parkway. Northbound isn't much help right now. Lots of overflow traffic. Folks avoiding the problems on the thruway. 95 south in New Haven, jamming through Long Wharf going into West Haven, and the Wilbur Cross north and southbound ongoing road work between exit 61 and exit 58B. And on 84, busy but moving in Danbury into the Super 7. 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Staples, that was easy. Weeby 108, Connecticut traffic.
17: The Weeby 108 Sacred Heart University forecast. A few clouds, and then it'll be mostly clear after midnight and cool and comfortable, too. Dropping down into the upper 50s. Expect a sunny day tomorrow with highs in the low 80s. 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

me. When you think about the biggest stars of the 80s, you think of Michael Jackson, you think of Madonna, you think of Prince. But Phil Collins is right up there. Think about it. He leaves Genesis to record a solo album and then goes back to Genesis and does both for the rest of the decade simultaneously. It's absolutely incredible. Plus, he played on a bunch of other records and wrote a lot of great music as well. So it's a good thing he is going into the Rock and Roll Hall of Fame later this year as a solo artist. He's already in for Genesis, but he's going to get his due in October. WeeB 108, Connecticut's best music variety.

The wedding ring has now been spotted. Weeby 108, because Taylor Swift was at the Grammy Museum last night for a conversation and intimate performance celebrating her 20-year career retrospective. And of course, there are now a million photographs of her ring finger.

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0: Sunday, 5 o'clock, $25,000 could be headed your way as the Weeby 108 Surfside Hotel Greatest Bluefish Tournament on Earth is happening this weekend in Long Island Sound. 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Then, once it hits midnight, then you can start fishing all weekend long, right up until 5 o'clock on Sunday. And if you catch the heaviest bluefish in the Sound, the money is headed your way. 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
10: 95 northbound, over an hour from Greenwich through Fairfield. Cleared an earlier problem in Stratford. Parkway northbound, slow ride really starts in Norwalk. Heavy congestion falls up into Trumbull. Folks avoiding that earlier problem in Stratford on 95. On 95 out of New Haven, crawling through Long Wharf into West Haven, it's all falling delays. And 84 eastbound, very busy through Danbury into the Super 7. Traffic report is powered by the greatest bluefish tournament on Earth. 2 days, August 29th and 30th on Long Island Sound. $25,000 is the top cash prize. 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Weeby 108 Connecticut Traffic.
0: The Weeby 108 Sacred Heart University forecast. It's going to be a little cloudy overnight tonight. Then it's going to clear up by the dawn. It's going to be pretty cool and comfortable, too. We'll drop down into the mid and upper 50s. Mostly sunny tomorrow. Highs in the low 80s. The Amati Aesthetics of Fairfield temperature, it's 76 in Westport. 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
1: 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It's good for your physical stamina as well as your focus. What are the best breakfast foods that help boost brain health? Top of the list is salmon. Now, it might sound strange or fancy, but smoked salmon instantly supplies us with omega-3 fatty acids. Add some veggies on a whole wheat bread, and you've got a perfect breakfast. Eggs, still good for you too. They contain a bunch of nutrients that protect against cognitive decline. Oatmeal also helps since it's a whole grain. It's been linked to improved cognitive function, like higher reading comprehension. Fresh berries aren't just a good topping for pancakes. That pigment that gives them color helps protect our brain cells. Research also shows coffee is good for us. It sharpens reaction time, improves alertness, it helps us think more clearly. And no matter what, continue to drink water. Hydration is important. Our brains, they're 75% water.
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3: 95 northbound over an hour. Greenwich through Fairfield Parkway is the way to go. New Haven, 91 south, a 20-minute ride from exit 6 down through the Merge and through Longwharf going into West Haven. And on 84 eastbound, heavy volume delays off the state line at Danbury going into the Super 7. 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Weeby 108, Connecticut traffic.
1: The Weeby 108 Sacred Heart University forecast, partly cloudy tonight. After midnight, it clears up and it gets cool and comfortable again, dropping into the mid and upper 50s. Mostly sunny tomorrow, highs in the low 80s. 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

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Somebody who signed up at weeby108.com for the Surfside Hotel Greatest Bluefish Tournament on Earth. 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All it takes is one. If it's the heaviest bluefish caught in the Sound, well, you're $25,000 richer, but you got to be signed up by Friday night.

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14: 95 southbound, an accident at the 287 merge has things backed up through Greenwich. Northbound on 95, about an hour and 20 from Greenwich through Fairfield. Some breaks along the way through Parkway. Northbound is at least a little bit better. New Haven, 91 south, the 20-minute ride from exit 6 down through the merge and through Long Wharf. And on 84 eastbound, heavy congestion in Danbury, Newtown, and Middlebury. Traffic report is powered by the Connecticut Lottery. 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
15: The Weeby 108 Sacred Heart University forecast. Tonight's going to be partly cloudy to start, mostly clear overnight. Cool, comfortable too. We'll drop down into the mid and upper 50s. Mostly sunny for tomorrow. Highs in the low 80s. The Amati Aesthetics of Fairfield temperature, it's 75 in Shelton. 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

the title track to the 1980 hit comedy 9 to 5, starring the one and only Dolly Parton, who passed away today at the age of 80. So we remember her on WeeB 108. And not only did she star in the movie and write and sing the title song and the typewriter effect at the beginning of the song, her acrylic fingernails on the console in the recording studio, but then it became a Broadway musical as well, where she wrote brand new songs. This was just a few years ago. And her career spanned decades, was so prolific. She was a songwriter, she was a singer, she was an actress, she was a philanthropist with the Dolly Parton Imagination Library, she was a businesswoman with the Dollywood theme park, which year after year wins awards as the best theme park in the United States. It was really just a legendary life, a legendary career, and she will be very missed.

0: 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Connecticut in-home assistance today in Weeby history.
1: It's August 25th. On this day in 1958, after years of experimentation, the world's first instant noodles were sold. Ramen noodles. In 2012, Neil Armstrong, the first man to step foot on the moon, passed away.
2: The Earth is quite beautiful from space and from the moon. It looks quite small and quite remote. It's very blue and covered with white lace, and the continents are clearly seen.
1: In 1976, Boston released their debut album and became one of the biggest selling albums of all time. And on this day in 2013 at the MTV Video Music Awards, Miley Cyrus created a controversy by twerking with Robin Thicke. August 25th.
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12: 95 northbound, over 45 minutes from Stanford through Fairfield. Southbound side, residual delays in Greenwich going down to the 287 merge because of an earlier accident. The Parkway northbound, heavy congestion delays getting through Greenwich and Stanford. Folks avoiding the earlier problem on 95. New Haven, 91 South, 20 minutes at least from exit 6 down through the merge and through Long Wharf Route 8 southbound, getting ready for road work in Seymour and Ansonia. 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Weeby 108, Connecticut traffic.
13: The Weeby 108 Sacred Heart University forecast. It's going to be mostly clear tonight and cool and comfortable, too. We'll drop down into the upper 50s. Expect a sunny day tomorrow with highs in the low 80s. The Amati Aesthetics of Fairfield temperature is 74 in Wilton.

big congrats to all the Stanford kids. You made it through day one of the 2026-2027 school year. Now you have about, I think, like 180 more days to go. But at least you got a day head start on everybody else. Tomorrow it's Norwalk. Thursday it's Bridgeport. Next week, Fairfield goes back to school. And then by Labor Day, everybody in Fairfield County is back. WeBe 108, Connecticut's best music variety.

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It's not Labor Day weekend. It's not kids being back in school. It's what you can get at Starbucks right now. Today was day one of pumpkin spice latte season. WeeB 108, Connecticut's best music variety.

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16: 95 northbound, solid 45 minutes. Stanford through Fairfield Parkway is the way to go. New Haven, 91 south, stubborn volume delays from exit 6 down through the merge and through Long Wharf. And Route 8 southbound, construction underway, exits 17 and 15. Weeby 108, Connecticut traffic.
0: The Weeby 108 Sacred Heart University forecast. A clear night tonight. It's going to be cool, comfortable too, with lows in the upper 50s. Sunny for the day tomorrow, highs in the low 80s. The Amati Aesthetics of Fairfield temperature, 74 in Sono.

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Great advice, unbelievable insight, very tall. Weeby 108.

0: You're on Weeby 108. From our dating and relationship files, in your relationship, what makes you happy and content? eHarmony asked more than 2,000 people in relationships that question. Here's what the happiest couples have in common. They have a healthy amount of quality time together and an equal balance of power in the relationship. This was really important. Happy couples also had similar political views. How about that? As far as what each gender finds attractive, overall, both genders say an upbeat attitude enhances attraction. And then people want emotionally and financially stable partners with respectable credit scores and somebody who's intelligent. In fact, those qualities were deemed as important as romantic chemistry.
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0: Just ahead, I have crucial sleep intelligence. Even if you know you need to get more sleep, I'll tell you why we shouldn't spend more time in bed these days. I'll explain why the American Academy of Sleep Medicine finds that spending more time in bed will backfire and could actually damage our health.
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1: Welcome back to Intelligence for Your Life. John Tesh with you. You want to get the best workout possible? Recruit an exercise buddy. Or better yet, join a group like Spin, CrossFit, or Pure Bar. It turns out when you're around others, you tend to work out harder and longer than when you're alone. Research shows that we humans tend to mimic the positive behaviors of those around us, and knowing others expect you to show up to exercise creates positive peer pressure, which can inspire you to keep going to class. Research at the University of Pennsylvania also found 95% of people who started a weight loss program with friends completed the program. That's 20% more than when they tackled the program alone, and the fitter the friends, the more weight they lost.

Another reason group workouts work. Nobody wants to be the weakest link, so everybody tries harder. It's called the Kohler effect. Researchers at Michigan State East Lansing found people exercising in groups worked out twice as long, twice as hard, and held difficult poses like the plank position 24% longer than those exercising alone. You want to get the best workout possible? Recruit an exercise buddy or join a group. Weeby 108, I'm John Tesh with a special hello to Trumbull. Glad you like what you're hearing on Weeby 108.

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1: All right, parents, grandparents, this is just for you. If you want your child to do better in school, experts say make sure they get plenty of cardio. That's the recommendation from Mark Yanges, an educational psychologist at the University of Geneva. He and his team, they found a strong correlation between a child's cardiovascular endurance and their mental skills and academic success. For the study, students between 8 and 12 years old were tested physically and mentally. The result, the more physically fit students got higher scores on the cognitive tests, especially when it came to math and language. The researchers believe this is because exercise sends more oxygenated blood to the brain, which boosts brain function all across the board.
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1: 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From our health and wellness files, I want to share a very important story about toothaches. Do you have a toothache now? Have you had one recently? Never take the pain lightly anymore, because even a mild toothache can turn deadly within a day. Yeah, this is according to Dr. Samuel Dorn. Dr. Dorn directs the endodontics program at the University of Texas Health Science Center. For those who don't know, endodontics refers to dentists who specialize in treating the stuff in the center of our teeth, which is made up of connective tissue called pulp. Dr. Dorn says, whenever there's a crack in your tooth enamel or decay, it exposes the inner tooth pulp to bacteria. And over time, that can trigger an infection or what's known as an abscess. Dr. Dorn says that's usually where toothaches come from, because as abscesses get bigger, they can press against nerves in the roots of your teeth and trigger pain. The problem is that abscesses never go away on their own. And a likely scenario is that the abscess could spread into blood vessels throughout your jaw, which leads directly to your brain and heart. Once an infection gets there, Dr. Dorn says it can kill you within hours. So even if you have a mild toothache, you got to see a dentist immediately for treatment.
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1: 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I'm John Tesh with music and intelligence for your life on Weeby 108.